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0: Hey guys, it's JoJo, y si tú quieres estar al día con todo lo que anda pasando en el mundo del entretenimiento y también ganar boletos a los mejores eventos, sintonízame de lunes a viernes de 1 a 5 a través de Latino 106.3.
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1: You so crazy.
2: Notas locas y bien estupe.
3: Esta es una de las notas locas más locas e importantes que he reportado, yo creo, en mis 20 años de experiencia en radio.
4: What?
3: Why? Because it affects you if you can hear my voice right now. It affects all of us in studio. Afecta a tus hijos, a tus familiares, amistades, a tu Sancho y hasta tu Sancha.
4: What?
1: No.
3: Micho, güey.
4: Micho.
3: Güey, qué locura. According to an AI expert, and I know that you guys know me as the guy that's against AI, certain aspects of it. I just think it's going too far. But anyways, according to an AI expert, there's a chance that AI, artificial intelligence, may turn on us humans and kill us within the next 10 years.
4: What?
2: Oh, qué bueno ya, güey, para no pagar child support.
4: Micho, my taxes, bags, I will pay.
3: Here's a report from ABC News.
5: We do begin with President Trump rejecting the new and dire warnings about AI, even as three of the top AI rivals agree now that it's time to slow it down, alarmed by what they're seeing and how quickly this is all moving. And tonight, even after that warning from a former AI researcher that there's a greater than 10% chance that AI could kill all humans in a decade, tonight President Trump saying the only guardrail AI needs is a high IQ president, calling it a hoax.
2: Oh, I feel better now. I work good then.
4: Oh, my.
2: No manches, wey.
3: So basically, los mismos presidentes de estas compañías that are creating
4: AI,
3: la inteligencia artificial, le están diciendo al gobierno, hey, we gotta set guardrails. Tiene que haber límites, reglas, because it's getting out of control. These AI bots that they've created, they've already gone out of the control of the humans, have hacked into other companies on their own, bro.
4: AI, just being AI.
3: Yeah.
4: Hell nah.
3: And eventualmente, tú ponte a pensar, güey, ahorita everything is AI done electronically.
4: Yeah.
3: Right? Like, these AI bots could go into the electricity grid in the U.S., shut it all down.
4: Right. It's servers, internet servers.
3: Water treatment places. You name it.
4: Banks.
3: So, it, to me, it's just crazy. Like, yes, the government needs to do something, pero también, if you're the ones creating it,
4: yeah, right?
3: Then
4: yeah,
3: chill out, bro.
4: User error, fool.
2: Pero ¿sabes por qué? Es que una compañía no quiere parar de ir tan rápido, güey, porque luego la otra compañía les va a ganar en tecnología.
3: That's true.
4: Bro.
3: I just think it's ridiculous, guys, that like, if you think about it, right? You look at dinosaurs. How did they get wiped out from Earth? According to scientists, a giant asteroid struck Earth.
6: All right.
3: And wiped them out. Allegedly.
6: Allegedly.
3: Pero tú te imaginas, güey, 1,000 años from today. Not even, bro, 15 years from now.
4: What?
3: According to these experts. How did humans get eliminated from Earth?
4: AI, this is like an episode of Black Mirror.
3: They created artificial intelligent bots to do their work for them, por huevones. And because they wanted to research and look up better coupons, like Prima Vane.
6: 80s.
4: Nah, you wanted to look like the 80s, well, you're part of the problem.
3: Yeah. They wanted to create pictures of you and your family, what it would look like in the 80s.
4: When you were born in the 80s, so dumb.
3: And these AI bots that they created end up killing them. That's not how I want to go out.
6: Oh.
3: Eddie, how about you?
6: I think it's a good, I don't know, yeah. I think AI is aliens at the end of the day. Aliens are doing all this stuff.
3: Not humans? They're not creating it?
6: No,
4: AI stands for alien.
6: Alien intelligence.
4: Alien is in AI.
3: Alien intelligence?
6: Yeah.
2: Eddie, prima, van a querer saber de cuál estás fumando para que la pase.
4: Hell no. We threw AI. We ain't about it.
6: No?
4: Shoot, AI taking our jobs. AI took my job. My voiceover job. Ain't nobody want to hear a made-up deal. They want to hear a real person. That's all I'm saying.
6: Made-up deal.
3: Primone, but are you using AI? Do you use ChatGPT?
4: On the daily, yeah. For when? to find active coupons. Hey, if y'all want to know what the active coupons on Fashion Nova and the best deals, just type it in the ChatGPT, baby. It's going to give you all of the good active deals.
3: You know what?
4: Free cheaping.
3: You know what AI is going to do next?
6: What?
3: Porque tiene toda tu información en tu computadora, Primavane. It's going to hack your bank account, Primavane.
4: Well, I better add some zeros to that thing because ain't nothing in that money.
3: Llévete lo que quieras.
4: Yeah. Hopefully they hack into the IRS and they clear that thing too.
3: Yeah, fuera de broma, bro. Look, I think there's a lot of good stuff to la inteligencia artificial when it comes to health, right? Finding out cures for cancer and other things, right?
4: Right.
3: I think all that is great, bro. You know, because it could work faster than us humans
4: sure.
3: in regards to research. Pero there has to be some guardrails, bro.
6: Oh, yeah.
3: Like,
6: I agree with that.
4: The water.
3: We can't end ourselves by something we created. That's a trip, bro.
4: It's deep.
3: That is deep. Think about that for a second. Someone says your boy show. Dying.

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En la próxima hora, your chance to win a Family Five Pack of Tickets para Disneylandia. Quédate con nosotros. We're coming up next in 3 minutos. A very interesting study. If you're somebody that constantly gets attacked by mosquitoes, ponte trucha. Very interesting study that reveals. ¿A qué tipo de persona le gusta picar los mosquitos? Is it you? And what is it about you? Detalles a continuación. Hola.

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1: What?
0: But thanks for listening.
1: Gracias.
2: Si a ti te pican mucho los mosquitos.
3: Pican los mosquitos. Pican con grandísimo.
2: You definitely don't want to miss out this study.
3: Unos pican
2: en la cara y otros pican en el cuán. All right, check el dato. Privani, would you say the mosquitoes sting you more than other people? Like, when you come over for our pool parties in mi cantón,
4: yeah,
2: we always get attacked by mosquitoes, garantizado.
4: Yes.
2: Do you get stung the most or the least?
4: I think I get stung the most. I think I'm sweet, so that's why the mosquitoes be coming to me. Le gustan.
2: Really? Ay, qué rico.
4: They like to suck the blood.
2: Eddie, how about you?
5: Yeah, a mí me pican mucho.
2: Interesante, venga de ahí. So, according to these studies that these experts have done, according to experts, people who drink a lot of cerveza.
5: What the heck?
2: And sleep next to someone else are 40% more likely to get stung by mosquitoes.
4: Dude, how is that possible? Yeah. I sleep alone.
2: Prima Vane, lately you haven't.
4: Mm. I'm like, the ghost, Casper? What's happening? So why are you putting me on blast?
1: Prima Vane, pero normalmente cuando estamos en el pool party de Chavi Boy.
4: Hey.
1: Los mosquitos no te pican mucho, güey, porque siempre hay una... Como there's a cloud of smoke around you. Y los mosquitos are like, ahí nos vemos.
4: Yeah, yeah, facts. Sometimes, yeah, if I am a little motivation, then yeah, maybe not, because I don't think the... Like, anything, bees, mosquitoes, I don't think they're attracted to the smoke.
5: Oh.
4: So that kind of helps a little bit. But when I'm not... Yeah, they be coming in. They be going in hard.
2: Yeah, so allegedly, if you drink a lot of cerveza and you sleep with somebody, the mosquitoes are attracted to the scents and trying to figure out the scents, and then they sting you. Y la chela, no sé qué tenga la chela.
4: The hops.
2: You're trying to get lit. The mosquitoes are trying to get lit with you. Which is interesting, Eddie, porque tú no pisteas.
5: Yo no chupo.
1: No, sí chupas, pero no pisteas.
5: No, tampoco.
4: You know what I mean?
2: No. Eddie, but you say they sting you more than everybody else?
5: Yeah, in my house, for sure. Yeah.
2: But you're also out more. No, and wearing UFC shorts.
4: And shorts.
5: That's true. Short shorts, yeah.
4: No, don't tell his dad. Se enoja.
2: ¿De qué preguntan?
4: Because he's always wearing shorts and he wants you to dress up all the time.
5: I know,
4: your dad.
5: Yeah, don't tell him.
2: Yo, what's up with that? Old school Latino dads that always want you to dress up like in a button-up shirt y pantalones de vestir.
4: Con este calorón, no gracias.
2: Right, pass on that. So anyways, according to experts, familia, if you don't want to get stung so much by mosquitoes, no andes pisteando tanto y no duermas con nadie the night before.
4: Damn.
2: I'd rather get stung by mosquitoes.
4: Love you, bye.

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0: one specific human trait like a woman could have, what would you like in a woman?
1: Kind and Latina.
2: Bro, I don't know about you, but I keep falling in love with el comediante Marcelo Hernández.
3: Otro.
2: No, more like in the sense of like, obviamente he's a good-looking guy, but I'm just saying like, I love his love for his mom, por su cultura latina.
3: Yeah, community.
2: Cómo
3: sure.
2: trata a su mujer, es también mandilón igual que yo. And he's absolutely hilarious.
3: Yeah.
2: But not only that, he's super humble. You know, obviously he's doing big things. Obviously he's huge on Saturday Night Live. He's got his own comedy special. Pero me encantó escuchar right. esta historia sobre él. Coming out of KCRA News in Sacramento. Shout out to our listeners in Sacramento. We love y'all. But the story came out where there's a small business of this lady de Peru, and she sold different Peruvian products there. You know, she's about to close down. It's been getting really expensive to ship things,
3: yeah,
2: et cetera, et cetera. Pero llegó ahí Marcelo Hernández, hizo un video con ella donde están bailando, aww, gozando. The video has now gone viral. Y esta señora, gracias a Dios, ahora no tiene que cerrar su tienda.
3: Wow.
2: Sigue adelante. So for our listeners in Sacramento and surrounding areas, go visit. Se llama Mi Tiendita Munaicha. Oh. Mi Tiendita Munaicha in Old Sacramento. So shout out to Marcelo. But not only that, he's hanging out, dancing in cualquier lugar, pero también he's at the Emmys last night.
3: Yeah,
2: prima,
3: no,
2: vale.
3: He's doing big things. Yeah, last night he was at the 78th Annual Emmy Awards. That's the award show that's for TV shows y todo eso. Pero bueno, comedian Marcelo Hernández pulls up to present an award.
2: Uh-huh.
3: And I love this because it just shows that no matter how famous you are or how big you made it, that you could still have your fangirl moment. Check out what he did when he pulled up to present the award.
2: Tuvo que aprovechar.
4: So just very quickly, I would like to say hello to Harrison Ford. Hello.
5: That was still alive.
2: Yes, Micho.
4: Hi. You are a legend, man, and a real inspiration to me, and I would like to invite you to have dinner at my house. I want to say hi to Zendaya. Hi. You're amazing, and I saw you, and I wanted to play it cool, and I decided I can do that. So I would like to invite you and a Spider-Man to have dinner at my house.
2: Spider-Man being...
3: Yeah, Zendaya's the fiance. Yes, and they were both
2: Tom
3: there.
2: Holland,
3: yeah,
2: right?
3: Tom Holland, yes. And it was just a great moment. I mean, and obviously he's hilarious. Harrison Ford, he looked a little like, you know, But Zendaya and her mans was loving it. Tom Holland, yeah. Spider-Man, they were having a good time. So I bet that little dinner party is going to come soon, and we're going to see that.
2: He invited other people, why not? But I would love to see a follow-up picture in unas semanas.
3: Sí.
2: Literalmente en su casa, con su mamá, su novia, and Harrison Ford.
6: Harrison Ford.
3: Yeah.
2: Zendaya. Like Tom Holland dressed up as Spider-Man.
5: Oh. Your boy wants to see a man in tights again.
2: Coming up next on the Shaboy Show. Celebrity Cheese coming your way in menos de 10 minutos.
3: Yes, your favorite Latina artist pulled up to Jimmy Fallon and spilled some tea. Find out who next.

0: viernes. 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But we love a good pre-party, you know what I'm saying?
1: Hey, give us a reason.
0: Ahora sí, Prione, ¿qué es lo que hay?
1: Okay, so Becky G pulled up to Jimmy Fallon. Sí. Yes, love that for her. Y bueno, habló sobre su nueva música. And check out what she said when he asked her how she came up with the name of her new album, Baraja Bendita. Check it out.
2: So the double B, yeah. Fun fact, I'm Rebecca with two B's.
3: Yeah.
2: And also Baraja Bendita is the blessed deck of cards. Mm. And this is my fifth studio album. It's completing a very important cycle in my life. I signed my first record contract with a record label at 14. And this is my last album on that. You know that saying, you can't control the cards you were dealt, but you can control how you play them.
3: Mm. Oh, yeah.
2: I feel like I've played a hell of a hand.
3: Yeah, I believe that you have.
2: Yeah.
0: I love that saying right there, yes. Because it's also saying like, hey, man, a lot of stuff's going to happen. Happen to you that's outside of your control,
1: right?
0: And you can't be a victim to that.
1: Yeah,
0: you got to rise above those burdens and focus on your blessings and become a creator of your own reality. Lo ha hecho muy bien, Becky G. O sea, no me la imagino, güey, desde 14 años de edad.
1: Yeah, literally.
0: Ahora 24, 10 years in, everything she's lived through has made her the woman that she is today, and I'm excited for the next 10 years.
1: Yeah, yeah, it's crazy that this is the last album with her record label. Yeah, we've definitely seen her grow as an artist from her teen days to the Coachella stage. And then in the interview, I loved how she continued to talk more about her music and the album and how, like, the unofficial bonus track on the album that's been popping off more than any of the other songs has been the lullaby that she wrote for her godson.
0: Yeah.
1: It's called Hola Mi Amor, and it hasn't been out yet, but honestly, like, since she talked about it on La Plática podcast, she's obviously talking about it now. It's just been going all over the place, and I just love that. I love that she's tapping into something new, and who knows, maybe we're gonna get a full album of lullabies in the next round of albums.
0: I'm telling you, if you wanna get crazy amount of views on YouTube, create
1: kids videos,
0: bilingual Spanglish lullabies for kids, and it's gonna blow up.
4: Can't wait, because there's a hella tons of iPad kids that are Latino.
3: Oh, yeah.
1: Yes. Use AI to write them.
0: Coming up next, we're gonna get a real artista visiting the Sha Boy Show, que te va a cantar en vivo, no te lo pierdas.

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2: Notas locas y bien estupe.
3: Esta es una de las notas locas más locas e importantes que he reportado, yo creo, en mis 20 años de experiencia en radio.
4: What?
3: Why? Because it affects you if you can hear my voice right now. It affects all of us in studio. Afecta a tus hijos, a tus familiares, amistades, a tu Sancho y hasta tu Sancha.
4: What?
1: No.
3: Micho,
4: Micho.
3: According to an AI expert, there's a chance that AI, artificial intelligence, may turn on us humans and kill us within the next 10 years.
4: What?
2: Oh, qué bueno ya, güey, para no pagar child support.
4: Micho, my taxes, thanks, I will pay.
3: Here's a report from ABC News.
5: We do begin with President Trump rejecting the new and dire warnings about AI, even as three of the top AI rivals agree now that it's time to slow it down, alarmed by what they're seeing and how quickly this is all moving. Even after that warning from a former AI researcher that there's a greater than 10% chance that AI could kill all humans in a decade, tonight President Trump said saying the only guardrail AI needs is a high IQ president, calling it a hoax.
2: Sí, como dices, no the product.
4: ¿Cómo?
2: Inés madre, ya valió.
3: Dicho. So basically, los mismos presidentes de estas compañías that are creating
4: AI,
3: la inteligencia artificial, le están diciendo al gobierno, hey, we gotta set guardrails. Tiene que haber límites, reglas, because it's getting out of control. These AI bots that they've created, they've already gone out of the control of the humans, have hacked into other companies on their own, bro.
4: AI, just being AI.
3: Yeah. And eventualmente, tú ponte a pensar, güey, ahorita, everything is AI done electronically.
4: Yeah.
3: Right? Like, these AI bots could go into the electricity grid in the U.S., shut it all down.
4: Right. Servers, internet servers.
3: Water treatment places. You name it.
4: Banks.
3: So, it, to me, it's just crazy. Like, yes, the government needs to do something, pero también, if you're the ones creating it.
4: Yeah, right?
3: Then
4: yeah.
3: Chill out, bro.
4: User error, fool.
2: Pero, ¿sabes por qué? Es que una compañía no quiere parar de ir tan rápido, güey, porque luego la otra compañía les va a ganar en tecnología.
3: That's true. I just think it's ridiculous, guys, that like, you look at dinosaurs. How did they get wiped out from Earth? According to scientists, asteroid struck Earth and wiped them out. Allegedly.
6: Allegedly.
3: Pero tú te imaginas, güey, 1,000 años from today. Not even, bro, 15 years from now.
4: What?
3: According to these experts. How did humans get eliminated from Earth?
4: AI, this is like an episode of Black Mirror.
3: They created artificial intelligence bots to do their work for them, por huevones, and because they wanted to research and look up better coupons, like Prima Vane.
6: 80s.
4: Nah, you wanted to look like the 80s, well, you're part of the problem.
3: Yeah. They wanted to create pictures of you and your family, what it would look like in the 80s.
4: When you were born in the 80s, so dumb.
3: Oh. And these AI bots that they created end up killing them. That's not how I want to go out. Ya fuera de broma, bro. Look, I think there's a lot of good stuff to la inteligencia artificial when it comes to health, right? Finding out cures for cancer and other things, right?
4: Right, right.
3: I think all that.

0: It's great, bro. You know, because it could work faster than us humans.
1: Sure.
0: In regards to research. Pero there has to be some guardrails, bro.
2: Oh, yeah.
0: Like.
2: I agree with that.
1: The water.
0: We can't end ourselves by something we created. That's a trip, bro.
1: That's deep.
0: That is deep. Think about that for a second. Someone said Shaboy Show. Shaboy.

0: Study Hall, giving you facts you could easily Google.
1: What?
0: But thanks for listening.
2: Gracias.
3: Si a ti te pican mucho los mosquitos.
4: Pican, pican los mosquitos. Pican con grandísimo.
3: You definitely don't want to miss out this study.
4: Unos pican en la cara. Y otros pican en el cuarto.
3: All right, check el dato. Privani, would you say the mosquitoes sting you more than other people? Like, when you come over for our pool parties at mi cantón,
5: yeah,
3: we always get attacked by mosquitoes, garantizado.
5: Yes.
3: Do you get stung the most or the least?
5: I think I get stung the most. I think I'm sweet, so that's why the mosquitoes be coming to me. Le gustan.
3: Really? Ay, qué rico.
5: They like to suck the blood.
3: Eddie, how about you?
6: Yeah, a mí me pican mucho.
3: Interesante, venga de ahí. According to experts, people who drink a lot of cerveza.
6: What the heck?
3: And sleep next to someone else are 40% more likely to get stung by mosquitoes.
5: Okay. How is that possible? Yeah. I sleep alone. Yeah. I'm like, the ghost, Casper? What's happening? So why are you putting me on blast?
2: Pero normalmente cuando estamos en el pool party de Chevy Boy, los mosquitos no te pican mucho, güey, porque siempre hay una, como una there's a cloud of smoke around you. Y los mosquitos are like, ahí nos vemos.
5: Yeah, facts. Sometimes, if I am a little motivation, then yeah, maybe not, because I don't think the, like anything, bees, mosquitoes, I don't think they're attracted to the smoke. So that kind of helps a little bit. But when I'm not, yeah, they be coming in, they be going in hard.
3: Yeah, so allegedly, if you drink a lot of cerveza and you sleep with somebody, the mosquitoes are attracted to the scent and trying to figure out the scent, and then they sting you. Y la chela, no sé qué tenga la chela.
5: The hops.
3: They're out here trying to get lit. The mosquitoes are trying to get lit with you.
2: Yeah.
3: So anyways, according to experts, familia, if you don't want to get stung so much by mosquitoes, no andes pisteando tanto y no duermas con nadie the night before.
5: Damn.
3: I'd rather get stung by mosquitoes.
5: Love you,
2: bye. Pues sí.
0: The Boy Show.
7: Pura diversión.

0: Bro, I don't know about you, but I keep falling in love with el comediante Marcelo Hernández.
1: Otro.
0: No, more like in the sense of like, obviamente he's a good looking guy, but I'm just saying like, I love his love for his mom. Por su cultura latina.
2: Yeah, community.
0: Cómo
2: for sure.
0: trata a su mujer. Es también mandilón igual que yo. And he's absolutely hilarious.
2: Yeah.
0: But not only that, he's super humble. You know, obviously he's doing big things. Obviously he's huge on Saturday Night Live. He's got his own comedy special. Pero me encantó escuchar esta historia sobre él. Coming out of a KCRA News in Sacramento. Shout out to our listeners in Sacramento. We
1: What's
0: love y'all.
1: Happening? But
0: the story came out where there's a small business of this lady de Peru, and she sold different Peruvian products there. You know, she's about to close down. It's been getting really expensive to ship things,
2: yeah,
0: et cetera, et cetera. Pero llegó ahí Marcelo Hernández, hizo un video con ella donde están bailando, gozando. The video has now gone viral. Y esta señora, gracias a Dios, ahora no tiene que cerrar su tienda.
2: Wow.
0: Sigue adelante. So for our listeners in Sacramento and surrounding areas, go visit. Se llama Mi Tiendita Munaicha. Mi Tiendita Munaicha in Old Sacramento. So shout out to Marcelo. But not only that, he's hanging out, dancing en cualquier lugar, pero también he's at the Emmys last night.
2: Yeah,
0: Prima,
2: no, he's doing big things. Yeah, last night he was at the 78th Annual Emmy Awards. That's the award show that's for TV shows y todo eso. Pero bueno, comedian Marcelo Hernández pulls up to present an award.
0: Uh-huh.
2: And I love this because it just shows that no matter how famous you are or how big you made it, that you could still have your fangirl moment. Check out what he did when he pulled up to present the award.
0: Tuvo que aprovechar.
3: So just very quickly, I would like to say hello to Harrison Ford. Hello.
1: That was still alive.
0: Yes,
4: Micho. Yeah.
3: Hi, you are a legend, man, and a real inspiration to me, and I would like to invite you to have dinner at my house. I want to say hi to Zendaya. Hi, you're amazing, and I saw you, and I wanted to play it cool, and I decided I can do that. So I would like to invite you and a Spider-Man to have dinner at my house.
0: Spider-Man being...
2: Yeah, Zendaya's the fiance. Yes, and they were both
0: Tom
2: there.
0: Holland,
2: yeah,
0: right?
2: Tom Holland, yes. And it was just a great moment. I mean, and obviously he's hilarious. Harrison Ford, he looked a little like, you know, But Zendaya and her mans was loving it. Tom Holland, Spider-Man, they were having a good time. So I bet that little dinner party is going to come soon, and we're going to see that in the
0: He invited other people, we're not, but I would love to see a follow-up picture in unas semanas.
2: Sí.
0: Literalmente en su casa, con su mamá, su novia, and Harrison Ford.
1: Yeah.
0: Zendaya, like Tom Holland dressed up as Spider-Man.
1: Your boy wants to see a man in tights again.
0: Coming up next on the Shaboy Show. Celebrity Cheese coming your way in menos de 10 minutos.
2: Yes, your favorite Latina artist pulled up to Jimmy Fallon and spilled some tea. Find out who next.

0: viernes. 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Celebrando su día de la independencia el día de hoy. Obviamente el grito mexicano es going down tonight, but the official Independence Day para México es mañana, you know? But we love a good pre-party, you know what I'm saying?
1: Give us a reason.
0: Ahora sí, Prione, ¿qué es lo que hay?
2: Okay, so Becky G pulled up to Jimmy Fallon. Sí. Yes, love that for her. Y bueno, habló sobre su nueva música. And check out what she said when he asked her how she came up with the name of her new album, Baraja Bendita. Check it out.
3: So the double B, yeah. Fun fact, I'm Rebecca with two B's.
4: Yeah.
3: And also Baraja Bendita is the blessed deck of cards. Mm. And this is my fifth studio album. It's completing a very important cycle in my life. I signed my first record contract with a record label at 14. And this is my last album on that. You know that saying, you can't control the cards you were dealt, but you can control how you play them.
4: Oh, yeah.
3: I feel like I've played a hell of a hand.
4: Yeah, I believe that you have.
3: Yeah.
0: I love that saying right there, yes. Because it's also saying like, hey, man, a lot of stuff's going to happen to you that's outside of your control.
2: Right.
0: And you can't be a victim to that.
2: Yeah.
0: You got to rise above those burdens and focus on your blessings and become a creator of your own reality. Lo ha hecho muy bien, Becky G. O sea, no me la imagino, güey, desde 14 años de edad.
2: Yeah, literally.
0: Ahora 24, 10 years in, everything she's lived through has made her the woman that she is today, and I'm excited for the next 10 years.
2: Yeah, yeah, it's crazy that this is the last album with her record label. Yeah, we've definitely seen her grow as an artist from her teen days to the Coachella stage. And then in the interview, I loved how she continued to talk more about her music and the album and how, like, the unofficial bonus track on the album that's been popping off more than any of the other songs has been the lullaby that she wrote for her godson.
0: Yeah.
2: It's called Hola Mi Amor, and it hasn't been out yet, but honestly, like, since she talked about it on La Plática podcast, she's obviously talking about it now. It's just been going all over the place, and I just love that. I love that she's tapping into something new, and who knows, maybe we're gonna get a full album of lullabies in the next round of albums.
0: I'm telling you, if you wanna get crazy amount of views on YouTube, create
2: kids videos.
0: Bilingual Spanglish lullabies for kids, and it's gonna blow up.
5: Can't wait, because there's a hella tons of iPad kids that are Latino.
2: Yeah. Use AI to write them.
0: Coming up next, we're gonna get a real artista visiting the Shaboy Show, que te va a cantar en vivo, no te lo pierdas.

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Yo creo tener a cosa con ustedes hasta la una de la tarde, amigos, en este martes 15 de septiembre. You guys, mid-month already. That's right. Fall is creeping up on us. These mornings are feeling a little chillier, you guys. I'm kind of liking it. I love fall, so looking forward to that. Yeah, temperatures are a little bit down, although we're still staying pretty warm in the afternoon, still getting into those 80s, you guys, but I think it's nice. I am enjoying it. I hope you are as well. Pero bueno, amigos, yo encanta de estar aquí con todos ustedes en este hermoso martes. Comuníquense, repórtense, ya saben, 385-508-1063. Of course, you can find me como @TanerAcosta. Don't forget, show us some love también, amigos, @Latino1063FM, and of course, don't forget to live stream us, latinosaltlake.com. 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That's right, it is back. The Utah State Fair está hasta el 20 de septiembre y tengo boletos para regalar, ¿ok? 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So, yeah, keep it locked, stay tuned for that a little bit later on. 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And of course, my friends over at Tim Daly Nissan Southtown te esperan. 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That's Tim Daly Nissan Southtown. 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Let them know that I sent you over as well. All right, you guys, coming up. This is interesting. Apparently, there's an age when women are most likely to cheat. That's right. And surprisingly, it's not in their 20s, 30s, or even 40s, you guys. Wait until you hear the age when women's reported infidelity actually peaks. You're going to be surprised. I know I was. But anyways, we're going to chat about that coming up in just a bit. So keep it locked right here at the Midday Vibe. Don't go nowhere.

Continuamos, amigos, here on the Midday Vibe, Latino 106.3 FM. Yo creo tener a cosa aquí con ustedes, manteniéndolos informados, amigos. Yeah, okay, got an interesting topic, you guys. This one really surprised me, and I think it will surprise you as well. But listen to this, okay? We're talking about infidelity, and apparently... rises as you get older. An analysis of national survey data found that reported infidelity among women increases with age and peaks in their 60s, when about 16% said they'd had sexual relations with someone other than their spouse while married. And for men, get this, their rate peaks in their 70s, you guys, at around 26%. Interestingly, among people under 30, women were actually slightly more likely than men to report cheating. But after the early 30s, men pull ahead and the gap gets bigger with age. Now, this doesn't necessarily mean that getting older, you know, makes you cheat. There are, you know, lifetime reports, and researchers have also suggested generational differences could be part of what we're seeing, right? Pero sí, la infidelidad, según entre las mujeres, aumenta con la edad y alcanza su punto máximo al llegar a los 60 años. 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But, ¿por qué será que pues la infidelidad pues aumenta, ¿no?, con la edad? Could it be... Is it boredom after decades of being together? You know, more independence? Is it a midlife crisis? Is it like, you know, is this it? Is this all I'm getting for my life? Or, I don't know. I don't know, you guys. Let me know. I would love to get your thoughts on this. And if there's anybody in that age group listening, yes, déjenme saber what are your thoughts on this study. But, yeah, what age do you guys think people are most tempted to cheat and why? What's been your experience or observation? Curious to know, but this is super interesting, you guys. 60s for the women and 70s for the men. Oh, interesting stuff, you guys. Shoot me your DMs, your thoughts. Arroba Tanera Costa, 385-508-1063. You're tuned in to the Midday Vibe with your girl, Tanera Costa. Don't go nowhere.

0: días. Ese fin de semana, though, we're going to drop down into the 70s. It's looking pretty nice, you guys. Very comfortable. But right now, 74 degrees, you guys. Enjoy.
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reports involving, you know, a possible fentanyl-laced pill. That has not been confirmed by the coroner. And for now, this remains an active investigation with a lot of unanswered questions. Her boyfriend at the time of her death has been in the news a lot. They actually, him and his brother, were involved in some altercation as well. And his brother was arrested. I think they both initially were arrested, but his brother was actually charged. So I don't know, a lot going on, you guys. I'll keep you posted as, like I said, it remains an active investigation. And lastly, Los Tigres del Norte can officially add their own holiday to the resume. That's right. Minneapolis declared September 9th Los Tigres del Norte Day as a legendary Norteño group brought its La Lotería tour to the city. Este reconocimiento honra pues sus décadas de música dedicada a celebrar las historias de los inmigrantes, la familia y la identidad mexicana. Una prueba de que los jefes de jefes siguen generando un impacto cultural que trasciende las listas de éxitos y también generaciones. You guys, they just keep going strong and strong and strong. So, good for them. Felicidades a Los Tigres del Norte. September 9th, you guys, Los Tigres del Norte Day. At least in Minneapolis. So, there you have it. Those are your Midday Chismes for today, amigos. As always, want to hear from you. Shoot me your DMs, @DaneraCosta. Your text messages. I'm giving away Utah State Fair tickets, you guys. 385-508-1063. Keep it locked.

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